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0: That was Goo Goo Dolls, At the Tiny Desk. We heard the songs Slide, Feel the Silence, Not Goodbye, Close My Eyes, and Iris. I produced that show. Josh Newell was the audio engineer.
1: 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Neil Tivol is our technical director. Saray Mohammed is our executive producer, and Sonali Mehta is the executive director of NPR Music. And our theme was composed by Kaylin Ellis. 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
3: 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Hi, I'm Adam Gross. 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
5: What would you say was the most magical night of your life? Maybe you've been lucky, maybe you've had a few, but doesn't it seem like the more magical it is, the more fleeting it feels? One of the most magical nights of Arlo Parks' life inspired this song, Heaven. And she says,
6: and I just wanted to really freeze that moment. I never wanted to forget that night. So I feel like heaven is crystallizing, you know, one of my favorite nights I've ever spent dancing.
5: Coming up, Arlo Parks and I dig into her latest album, Ambiguous Desire, an album about dancing, the club, and the importance of community, and about falling in love.
6: I feel like when you encounter someone where your desire to be with them is like bigger than the fear, then that is when you kind of can put your pride aside in that way.
5: Arlo Parks also performs live today. I'm Raina Duras, and this is World Cafe. Here's a song you will probably never hear in a club. It's The Decemberists with Valerie Plame.

0: Carlo Parks performing live for World Cafe. That was Jetta. It's from our new album, Ambiguous Desire. It's out now. Carlo, it has been so great talking to you today. Thank you for this record. It's gorgeous. And now I want to go out dancing. Thank you so much for that.
1: Oh, I appreciate it. Thanks for having me.
0: I'm Raina Duras, back in a moment with more World Cafe.
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0: So, want to go to the club tonight? 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Just make sure you make your morning music playlist in advance if you're going to do that. That was Arlo Parks before the break. You can see her live performance from that session at worldcafe.org. Here's one that might go on my getting ready to go clubbing playlist. It's from Gorillaz, Feel Good Inc.

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3: I'm Windsor Johnston with these headlines. Todd Blanche has narrowly won Senate confirmation to lead the Justice Department. In an all-night session, all Democrats voted against his nomination. They were joined by two Republicans. Blanche previously served as President Trump's personal attorney and acting attorney general. Water rationing is underway in Puerto Rico as a severe drought drains reservoirs across the island. More than 180,000 customers are facing 48-hour water shutoffs on a rotating schedule. Wildfires are now burning across Serbia following weeks of destructive fires in France and Spain. One blaze is threatening a nature reserve about 40 miles from Belgrade. I'm Windsor Johnston, NPR News in Washington.

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0: 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Welcome to our afternoon of storytelling and culture. Next at 1 o'clock, it's This American Life. 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

0: Well, the program was produced today by Jane Marie and me, with Ben Calhoun, Sarah Koenig, Jonathan Menjivar, Lisa Pollock, Robin Semien, Alyssa Shipp, and Nancy Updike. Senior producer for today's show is Julie Snyder. Production help on this rerun from Adrienne Lilly, Stone Nelson, Ruby Schwartz, and Matt Tierney. 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
1: I dare you guys to come feel these turtles. It sounds like a weird thing, but we really have the softest turtles in town. You should feel one. They're really soft.
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0: Hey, it's Holly Summers at WFYI Public Radio. Thanks for being here with me today. 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

0: We're gonna take a trip right now. 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

0: for me.
1: Mm-hmm.
0: But when we were talking before, you were telling me about the anger and the frustration that was building up inside of you, right? Did throwing the shoe help with any of those feelings?
2: Yes, of course. It was an expression of my feelings.
0: He told me he does still, of course, carry around a lot of those memories from the war.
2: When I think of Zahra, I feel grief. I was thinking the other day when I was talking to you, if she was alive, she could be a student today or married or something.
0: At the same time, he told me this other story too.
2: When I saw Zahra's mom at the house, she told me that when I threw the shoe, she felt like I got... the literal translation would be like, I got my daughter's rights, but I think it's like... I guess it would be the equivalent of like...
3: Revenge.
2: It's something along the lines of justice, revenge.
0: Okay, I think that's all the questions that I have. Yeah, I think so. So you just say your name and however you want to describe yourself.
4: 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Translation by Mace Albaya and Maryam Dwedar. It was produced by Sara Kari. Sound design contributed by Sara Kari with mixing from Jeremy Bloom. And fact-checking by Emily Krieger and Hiba El-Orbani.
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4: I'm Janine Herbst with these headlines. Early today, the Senate confirmed Todd Blanche as the next Attorney General of the United States in a tight 50-49 vote. This after a bruising confirmation fight that exposed deep concerns in both parties about installing President Trump's former personal attorney atop the Justice Department. Spain has imposed border checks on visitors flying from Italy amid a continuing diplomatic spat between the two countries. It's a rare move within the EU, where there is freedom of movement. And three former presidents joined an all-star roster of historians, contributing to a series of essays about presidents all the way back to George Washington. I'm Janine Herbst, NPR News in Washington.

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6: I'm Janine Herbst with these headlines. The Senate passed a temporary spending bill that would keep the government funded through early December, temporarily ending concerns about a government shutdown. That bill now heads to the House. Russian attacks on the Ukrainian capital Kyiv and surrounding areas have left at least four people dead, including a child. The attacks came as Ukraine's president is in Serbia for economic and security talks. And California is joining Texas in requiring content creators to divulge whether they've been paid by a political campaign to post about a particular candidate. The state's also considering cracking down on those who don't make that disclosure. I'm Janine Herbst, NPR News.

0: That's all for tonight. 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
9: Live from NPR News in Washington, I'm Janine Herbst. Todd Blanche says he's deeply honored by the trust President Trump has placed in him to lead the Department of Justice. NPR's Carrie Johnson reports the Senate narrowly confirmed Blanche, 50-49, to serve as Attorney General.
10: Blanche worked overtime to convince skeptical Republican Senator Bill Cassidy of Louisiana to support his nomination. The Senate ultimately confirmed Blanche as the nation's 88th Attorney General by a single vote. Critics say Blanche presided over a DOJ that attacked the career workforce, went after the president's political foes, and botched the release of files connected to the convicted sex offender Jeffrey Epstein. But Senator Cassidy and others suggest anyone Trump would hire to replace Blanche could be less qualified and less likely to push back on Trump's impulses. Carrie Johnson, NPR News.
9: It's been 1 year since a gunman opened fire on the Centers for Disease Control and Prevention in Atlanta. NPR's Ping Wan has more.
11: It was Friday afternoon, near the end of the workday, when a gunman stood across the street from the CDC's main campus and started shooting. Dr.

0: What a vibe. Oh my goodness. That was Carly Rae Jepsen at the Tiny Desk. She just played Now That I Found You, Want You in My Room, and The Sound. Bob Boylan, Marissa LaRusso, Lindsay McKenna, and Morgan Noel Smith produced this Tiny Desk. Joss Rogerson and James Willits were the audio engineers.
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2: 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We'll be right back with more Tiny Desk and lots more music after that. All night, in fact. I'm Holly Summers, and I'm so glad you're here.
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1: And I'm Ana Maria Sayer. This hour, we're reapplying our sunscreen, wearing the lightest linens, and listening to some of our summeriest Tiny Desks. Later in the show, we'll hear some of the Goo Goo Dolls' greatest hits. Around our office, we call this kind of music, lifestyle, whatever you want to call it, rosé wave.
0: Pretty evocative, right? It's the soundtrack for something sweet and maybe a little bit silly. Preferably enjoyed near a body of water.
1: Always near a body
0: Always.
1: Of water.
0: Always. Rivers, lakes, waterfalls, the things that you're used
1: ocean,
0: to.
1: Ocean, Lars.
0: Yes,
1: ocean.
0: Ocean. You can find all of these playlists if you search Rosé Wave and NPR. There's a theme for every occasion, summer romance, chilling out. Carly Rae Jepsen even made us a living room dance party playlist. You also made us a Rosé Wave playlist, Anna, just full of Latin bummer ballads.
1: Ugh, I need to make another one, Lars.
0: Oh, please.
1: Wow.
0: Oh, my gosh.
1: I have so much more. Amor Perdido. That was my tracks from that year, which... Wow, when am I not heartbroken in the summer?
0: If you were feeling that heartbreak, Anna, Se Tengana was luxuriating in it. This next set, to me, is the crown jewel of the Tiny Desk home concert series. When production in our office stopped during the pandemic, tell me a little bit about this Spanish rapper and paint us a picture of what happens during this concert, because we want you to listen to this show, but you should also watch this video.
1: I think it's important to say that this is one of the most viewed Tiny Desk concerts that we have. And the best reason I can think to explain that is it just takes you somewhere very specific and very important. So what you see happening in this concert, besides these beautiful film transitions and musically it's stunning, is something really quintessentially Spanish. It's a comida. It's where everyone shows up and sits around a big table and eats and talks and drinks and sometimes literally claps their palms for hours. And this is actually a practice that has made its way across Latin America as well. It's something that is essential, this midday meal where everyone comes together and really lives with each other. And so I love that you chose it for Rosé Wave, because it really is about the togetherness and the lightness, and especially that summer feeling of hours of just luxuriating in people's company.
0: I want to know where my invite got lost to that dinner party That is like the party of the summer, that video.
1: The party of the summer. Like, it's not like watching a DJ set and being like, oh, wow, like, Boiler Room, so cool. No, the party of the summer is sitting around with beautiful people and gorgeous wine glasses and just, like, disfrutando la vida.
0: Oh, my gosh, they're all beautiful in that video,
1: they're
0: too.
1: All
0: just
1: beautiful.
0: Reminded me.
1: It is an important factor, I think.
0: Okay, let's hear it. This is Say Tangana's Tiny Desk Home Concert.

0: Ale. Chao, bye. 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
1: Maestro.
0: Ahora, Kiko.
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1: This episode of Tiny Desk Radio was written by Lars Gottrich, Noah Caldwell, and Walter Ray Watson were our producers. Neil Tivol is our technical director. Saray Mohammed is our executive producer, and Sonali Mehta is the executive director of NPR Music. And our theme was composed by Kaylin Ellis. Thank you so much for listening to Tiny Desk Radio from NPR Music. 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

We got the party started with, The Commitments from 1991. That's their version of The Dark End of the Street, the great Percy Sledge tune. Glenn Hansard was guitarist on that, in that film, in that band, that film band, and on that track. Of course, Glenn Hansard passed away on July 29th. I would play something from Once, but I would get really, really weepy. So I love the fact that I remembered him back in The Commitments. And if you've never seen The Commitments, it's a great film about a band. Go check it out. Welcome to the Blues House Party. I'm your host, Matthew Sosie. If you could put a quarter in the coffee can, I would really appreciate it. Drinks are to the left, food is to the right, I have the rug rolled up, and there's plenty of dance space for you. And tonight you're going to hear something old, something new, something borrowed, and definitely something blue. And thank you for making the Blues House Party a part of your Saturday night festivities. In the second hour of the party, you got some concerts coming to the area. We're also going to pay tribute to producer David Z. I'll get to that in a little bit. But I want to do the first hour with a little something different, a little something special. First off, big shout out to Don Siebold, longtime WBAA jazz voice who's no longer with us. So salute to Don and to his family. And I thank Don for the collection that you're going to hear in the first hour of the party. We're going to hear blues tunes and artists that appeared on the radio show Mountain Stage. And why? Because there are a slew of compilation discs, yes, physical media in 2026, that Mountain Stage put out in the 90s and then the aughts. And I thought, this is just a great excuse to play some of these. So we're going to start things off with my favorite tune from Dr. John that is on Mountain Stage Volume 1, put out by Blue Plate Records. Here's Such a Night. Here at the Blues House Party.

That's Dr. John, live from Mountain Stage and Such a Night. Now we're going to hear the Holmes Brothers doing their version of Big Boss Man, and then Hot Tuna, Praise the Lord and Pass the Snakes.

Hot Tuna, Praise the Lord and Pass the Snakes. And before that, the Holmes Brothers and their version of Big Boss Man. Here's Luann Barton, Shake Your Hips.

0: Live from Mountain Stage, that's Luann Barton and her version of Shake Your Hips. Just a friendly reminder, friends, if you like the music you hear at tonight's Blues House Party, tomorrow afternoon, go to the Blues House Party Facebook page. That's where I post a set list, and you can create a Spotify set list off of my set list. Like it, love it, tell other people to like it and love it if you would, please. I try to put up music clips, old and new, whenever possible. And if you have a question or a comment, or if there's a blues event happening in your neck of the woods and you want to help spread the good word, please email me at msocey, that's msocey at wfyi.org. I'm also on Facebook, also on Twitter, at Matthew Socey. Also on Blue Sky, because why not? All right, I'm going to put some more ice and more drinks in the bathtub. We're going to continue on with tunes that appeared on the show Mountain Stage. We're going to hear CJ Chenier doing Louisiana Two-Step, and then Cephas and Wiggins, Black Cat on the Line, here at the Blues House Party.
1: Oh,

Ha ha ha ha.

That's Cephas and Wiggins, Black Cat on the Line. Before that, CJ Chenier and Louisiana Two Step. Now we're going to hear Marsha Ball doing St. Gabriel, followed by Pop Staples and Why Am I Treated So Bad?

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0: shows coming to the listening area. The Blue Side will be back in Indianapolis, Tedeschi Trucks. And then we are going to pay tribute to producer David Z, who passed away last week. Of course, worked with Prince famously, but also did a slew of other recordings. We'll hear Buddy Guy, we'll hear Bernard Allison, and then who knows what else. That's the beauty of the Blues House Party, human-selected music for your Saturday night soundtrack. So friends, please stick around. I'm Matthew Sosi, and this is the Blues House Party.
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0: Welcome back to the Blues House Party. I'm your host, Matthew Sosi, and it's that time in the party where I let you know about some concerts coming to the listening area. And never forget, friends, no matter where you listen to the Blues House Party, live music is always worth road tripping. Mrs. Sosi's got the taco bar out. That's a gift that keeps on giving, so go ahead and get some of that. And I'm going to play some music by some artists that are coming to the listening area, including the Blues Side, are going to be at the Jazz Kitchen in Indianapolis on Saturday, August 15th and Sunday, August 16th. Yes, Tad Robinson will be back in town. Tad will also be performing in Cumberland, Indiana on August 22nd. So anyway, but the Blues Side, all those heavy hitters on the Blues Side, two shows on Saturday, August 15th, Sunday, August 16th. From their self-titled release, first we're going to hear Blues for Hard Times, which has Tad on the vocals, and then we'll hear Roll With It with Gordon Bonham on the vocals, and a guitar, of course. Two from the Blues Side, heading to the Jazz Kitchen, here at the Blues House.